0: Before you go, there's something I want you to have.
1: Oh, it's beautiful. But wait a minute, isn't this?
0: Yeah, yes it is.
1: But I thought the old lady dropped it into the ocean in the air.
0: Well.

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And I think to myself, why now? Why me? Why?

0: Thank you. Thank you, you're fantastic. Thank you very much.
1: Treat me like a fool.

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Pull the cord.

0: tender time. Love me tender, love me, all my dreams fulfill. For my darling, I love you.
1: I'll be up in a minute, baby.
0: And I'm always

0: Thank you. Thank you very much.
1: Hobby Rádió.
0: We'd like to do our version of Impossible Dream. To dream the impossible dream.

0: job. Thank you. This was a song I did
1: thank
0: on
1: you very much.
0: The Sullivan Show in 1912.
2: You ain't nothing but...
0: You don't know what I'm going to do yet, man.
2: You ain't...
0: Excuse me, Billy.
2: You ain't nothing but a... But a...

Well, I guess I'm doing fine. It's been so long now, and it seems like it was only

How's your new love? I hope that he's doing fine. I heard you told him that you love him.

0: beautiful. From Blue Hawaii, ladies and gentlemen.
1: Wise men say only fools are shit. Oh, but I can't.